0: 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May contact Hill Service, please.
1: 10-4. 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
1: 411.
0: Yeah, cabin coffee with a truck that just struck a tree. Should be 10-2.

0: 47 Tool Center Earl. If you just want to advise them to come up between the stages, we're about 10 yards up from there.
1: 10-4.

10-4. We have Chip on the line there with James Hale on a 99 looking to do a line transfer. Is it 10-2 if we have someone meet them at the MLB Quick Trip?

0: 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Copying this as well.
1: Hello.
0: 1020 Zephyr Hill Avenue. There's a deputy from the Forest Police Department asking for you to make contact there.

0: The husband advises, him and his wife have been arguing all day, wants the wife to leave. Wife is currently across the street at the parents' house, so parties are currently separated.
1: And 411.

0: 3118 Blakely Avenue, unit number 3, callers advising they need a mail to be removed. The mail has been staying there for a few nights. Sounds like they got into a verbal altercation.
1: Okay.
0: 10-165 assist.

0: Nora 176 headquarters.
1: Nora 176.
0: We'll be making contact with one of the people at the house at 2914 Shady Grove, Tennessee.

0: 172 to 176.
1: What?
0: Can one of you give me a 21 when you're available?
1: Yeah,
2: headquarters of Sam 119. Caller is going to be a Christopher Franklin vendor. He's no wants, not on paper. No license issued. Advising the problem person is going to be a Stephen K. Trussell. He has no wants, not on paper. Felon offender. Prior 940, 961, showing suspended.
1: Number entered.

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0: 7986 Bartig Road. 911 open line, plotting at this location. 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
0: I sent the comm center group a TTY response to Columbia County, if you could send that for us.

0: 165, copy, and then we'll investigate.
1: Good.
0: What was a 911 call? Plotted at 853 Cary Drive in Eau Claire. Caller was untruthful about their location, advised that they were somewhere in Black River Falls. They also provided a fake name.
1: 10-4.
0: 19 assist.

0: Headquarters to Nora 172. Copy a threat case.
1: Good.
0: That's Dojo. There's a male there who's been banned. He's intoxicated and threatening staff. Bill's going to be a Robert Taylor. Does have a 10-0 flag in house.
1: 10-4. Can you put open cases in the notes for him? Should have a couple felony open cases.
0: 10-4. Standby. Freak. Nora 176. Can you assist, please?

The 500 block of Lake Road had a motorcycle going 50 with a dirt bike, no plates, white helmet. I don't know where he went. I'm almost to 9 mile now. He went this way. I should be caught up to him, so I'm not sure if he stopped at the lake or somewhere else.

0: Headquarters to Tomorrow 172. The mail does have two open felony cases. Both have conditions to maintain absolute sobriety.
1: Ten four.

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1: 10-4.
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0: 10-165 echoes.
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0: Nobody's been located by their name. It doesn't appear to be any issues on Carey Drive. If you get any further calls from the hill, you can send them out to me. Okay, tonight.
1: Of course.

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0: Claremont, London, Illinois 28, David Young 25212, repeating Illinois, David Young 25212.

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2: Roll to Summers. 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

0: 165, we're just using 7 for the crash. 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
0: Negative, we're going to be out of traffic.

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1: Go on.
0: Adam William Frank 2541. Adam William Frank 2541. Can you just advise if the RO is the person supposed to be contacting?

0: We do. Hotstein has it all guilty anyway.
1: 10-4. Visit my regular center. Did you get both 28s for the vehicles?
2: Ten four. Looks like a Minnesota 5 David Henry and then a Wisconsin boy David Tom.
1: 10-4, that will be it.

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1: Ten four.

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0: Deputy 559 is asking for mutual aid for a warrant pickup in the jail lobby. I see you're 1060 to the jail. Are you 1060 with us?
1: Of course.

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0: You check PLO for a more recent number, in my subject.

0: 172
1: 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Yeah, 172. Did 559 specify what he needed assistance with?
0: Negative. I'm assuming he just wanted an additional person there while he took this person into custody. Looks like he's at first in Chippewa right now.
1: 10-4, I'm 23. Do you want me to take him into custody right now? 12-2.
0: 10-4, if you want to.

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1: What?
0: 501 West Hamilton at Emer's Nature View Group Home. Caller is advising that they cannot confirm breathing status. Patient's going to be a 72-year-old male. He bumped his status and he's not responding at this time.

0: Oh, yeah, 42, that's 40 state of contact, that's 10.
1: 10-4.
0: Wait a minute, but you had first reference that case, if you could just notify Glendale, we were unable to make contact.
1: 10-4, Rick Headquarters, the Lane 163, copy at 1050 PI.

0: Freeway 153. Caller is a passerby advised the vehicle went into the ditch. Caller did see the driver is out and speaking with someone else on scene.
1: 10-4.
2: Hello, in Kenton. Stand by the 28. It's going to be a red Ford F-150.

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0: Well, it won't fit me three headquarters. It's only gonna be one driver, then it's okay. No injuries.
1: Okay.
0: Well, it won't fit me three headquarters. That'd be 28.
1: Go on.
0: 527 William Robert Mary. 527 William Robert Mary.
1: The wants return valid expires at 4/30/2027, and I've spoken to Subaru Legacy Black and Color to a Henry Yang out of Eau Claire.
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1: 10-4, copy that all.
0: 10-4, as information, the male party is going to be a Kelly John Arneson, 45 of 70. He does have a bolo for the city. Break, Nora 172, can you assist, please?

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0: Can you report of an active disturbance at Walmart? 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
1: Good.
0: Possible domestic in front of Walmart, still trying to get more information. Two males hitting each other inside of a white car, SUV, possible. Jeep, still working on getting the 28.
1: Hello.
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1: Negative. Caller now is uncertain of their information, so working on it.
0: Ten four, you want me to start heading towards Walmart?
2: Negative. We got another 911 call. Sounds like it might be something I need to send you to. Just stand by now.
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0: Recorders to Norwood 159, can you copy this to the CMS for a possible overdose of the wigwam, please?
1: Good.
0: Could be the wigwam for a 33-year-old male. He's stumbling around, can't move and feel his feet, mumbling. Caller does not know what he took.
1: Hello.
2: Nora, 143 can be around.
0: Sorry, thank you.
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0: headquarters. 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Can you send me an address?
1: For, I don't think we need any more units at this time. However, we do have a potential another 911 coming in.
0: 10-4. I'll stay by.
2: $165 to $142. Go ahead. Check the area for Kelly, not seeing him. I'm gonna make contact at 2-0.
0: 10-4, I'm 23.
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0: 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Sam, when I see a cruise, email's only every time.
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2: 159-143, you got an RTM. That's what. 10-4, I mean, 10-4. 220, it looks like you were over at the depot there. 10-4, I'm at depot.

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0: Carter 143, subject is in our consciousness. 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

0: 165 Echoes, myself and 142 are going to be en route to 220 Minnesota. Can I contact?
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0: 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I apologize, but can you turn on the name you had background?
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1: Good.
0: Okay, Dave B. Jones, 0124 of 87, is a one on paper, prior 940, driver's license is showing canceled.
1: 1040, check open.

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1: Copy, open case information.
2: Good.
1: Has three open felony cases. One of them does have conditions to not possess or consume any alcohol and not to go on any premises where the primary purpose is the sale of alcohol.

0: Last, Holyfield, Henry, Orson, Lincoln, Edward, Young, Frank, Ida, Edward, Lincoln, David, First, Mary, Adam, Robert, Charles, Henry, Union, Nora, Middle, Space, Burks, Boy, Union, R, Robert, King, Sam, and Hoogie Jr. Date of birth, 05-12-1996, 05-12-1996, black male.
1: Transport. However, caller ID is showing an Alicia Runger. I advise him that they're having a hard time right now. Do you want to start out teleservice again?
2: Transport.
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2: Okay, thank you.
0: We're ready to return on Holyfield. He has a non-extraditable Minnesota 99, again, non-extraditable, no paper, prior 949-61 suspended.

Last, Sam, Edward, Robert, Victor, Adam, Ida, Sam. First, Brenna, Boy, Robert, Edward, Nora, Nora, Adam. Middle, Mish, Miller, Nicole. Davis, 08-26-1998, 08-26-1998, Whitefield.

0: 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All PD units will be clear from the system off.
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2: 10-4. And can you confirm he's not on paper?
0: Negative, not on paper, just 4.
2: 10-4.
0: You did copy that there is a follow interview for a city case for him, though, correct?
2: 10-4.
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0: and went to the same echo rest. 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
1: Tesla, did you want a second? Tim, Kevin, can you use 10-9? You cut off.
0: 10-4, I can take a second for it.
1: 10-4, 10-119.
0: No. Oh, I want something with headquarters. You can send the noise complaint out to me. I'll advise.
1: 10-4.

0: headquarters to Norra 143. Copy a crawler on the south side.
1: What?
0: Could be a Camping World off of Schoolie Drive. Caller is advising there is somebody in the back of the building with a vehicle and trailer that should not be there. They are requesting dispatch at this time.
1: Summer.
0: 159 assist. Headquarters to Norra 143. They are observing on camera live. They're going to let us know if the vehicle leaves.

0: headquarters tomorrow, 43. It sounds like they're leaving at this time. There's a couple county units, 1060. Do you want me to request mutual aid?
1: Okay, I'm just going to go to the client.

0: Sonar 143, sounds like they're headed east towards the service lot. We are getting neutral aid going. Sam 157, go through 28.
1: William Frank, 8989. William Frank, 8989.

County 559, as additional, caller is an alarm company with video surveillance advising me they are still driving through the last two males in the vehicle. Again, still rolling around the parking lots, unknown if they're supposed to be there or not.

0: headquarters tomorrow, 143. Sounds like they're currently in the northeast service slot. Vehicles occupied times two by males. Looks like they have a water bin in the trailer at this time that they did not appear to have when they arrived. They're now checking out another water bin on the property.
1: Over. Are you on accounting 1060? I want to be telling her first meal over here with the house number again.
0: We're showing 225 Grant 225.
2: What in that course does that show as a physical location?

0: Headquarters stands for Find of the Camping World call. Sounds like the vehicle is now no longer in the parking lot. It's parked on the side of the street. They did turn all of their lights off.
1: Boy Charles Noah 7794. Boy Charles Noah 7794.
0: Airport. 7119, negative. Looks like 225 doesn't exist. There's 215, 221, 227.
2: Tempo, thank you. That's over. We're going to be able to 221.

0: No, no, claro, muchas gracias. 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
1: Cool. Ten nine.
0: hey, no, correction to me, I'm not calling.

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0: headquarters to Nara 169, are you 1061?
1: Yeah.
0: I am showing a valid Chippewa County 99. It has a different middle initial, however, the date of birth, height, and weight, and race all match.
1: Careful.
2: I am on 69 quarters today. I am on 69 quarters today.

0: Do you live in over shots that a street sign has been hit on North Claremont? And then can you change this to a property crash and I'll be kidding?
1: 10-4, what kind of street sign?
0: Maybe the Folsom street sign.
1: 10-4, thank you.
2: Quarterstown, 157. Grant Fennel in house. I do have an ear and fennel associated with Crystal.
0: 10-4, it will be air.
2: 10-4, he's got flags for endorsing killing of law enforcement and often have firearms on still running.
0: Check it out.

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1: 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On paper, prior to 49, Bobby David, 402 restriction.
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0: Headquarters to NOR 159. Kong has negative open cases, and Johnson has one open felony case conditioned to maintain absolute sobriety.
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0: Orleans, tell me what headquarters coming.
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2: 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They cut out after saying midway is something on main stage.
3: 10-4, I'm still at the front gate. Can they use that calling and advise again?
2: If you need EMS.
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2: 10-4.

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1: Intersection of Lake Street and First Avenue. Caller located a college-aged girl who's crying, very upset. Advised something happened with her boyfriend and asked the caller to call 911. Sounds like they separated. She had a verbal altercation at Carson Park with the boyfriend, and now she's requesting someone help her get to an address off Western Ave.
2: 10-4.
0: Of course, I'm 23 there. What about location, sir?
1: We got her on the phone. We're asking. Sounds like she's wearing a white, she's wearing cutoff jeans and a white tank top. Closer to the Lake Street Bridge, possibly?
0: 10-4. Looks like there might be some people out on the bridge.

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0: Anthony Martinez, Mary, Adam, Robert, Tom, Ivan, Noah, Edward, Zito, first name, Hayden, Henry, Adam, Young, David, Edward, Nora, middle initial, J, John, date of birth, 11-20-1995, 11-20-1995, unknown, male.
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0: Family Representative Hagler, I'll call the follow-up, thank you.
1: Hagler. Headquarters, Philly 142.
0: Go ahead.
1: 509 is outside near, looks like the property door maybe. He had a walk-up complaint, he's requesting a city unit.
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0: Single parties can be as Zoe Elizabeth Smalls, 46004. She's validated David Carr, 940. Still on spot on paper. I believe the male party is going to be a Caden C. Jordahl, 318004. He still wants on a paper, Valley David, and I put a 21 for him, and then I'll see if he needs it.
1: Or we're just two.
0: Yeah. 10-4.

0: 519 Tony, have a 28.
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0: 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Victor, Edward, Nora, Edward, Charles, 0. 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

0: R1 for its headquarters? Is it just the DOC and ship or warrant for Anna?
1: Standby one.

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We pulled into the Kane's parking lot off Gateway Drive with Zebra 738. Zebra Paul Victor 738, and that would be Minnesota.

0: Ready to head close. Do we have any Spanish speaking officers working?
1: Over. Stand by.
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2: I'm going to be on State at Roosevelt with Boy David Robert 5818. Boy David Robert 5818.
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0: Henderson Drive and West Claremont Avenue, there's a vehicle stalled and trapped in the northbound lane.
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0: Request of Chad, Trailblazer, Boy Charles Nora 7749. It does have a trailer with a ball hitch on it and a water tank on it. That's empty. It's 43.
1: Super.
2: I got Chad. Moving along our road, 10 by 28, it's going to be a red Chevy Silverado.

0: 143-159. Can you just make sure I'm not noticing banned from Camping World?
1: We got one that just fell down the stairs, the main stairs that were leading up to the football field. We got paramedics over here. Facial laceration at this point.
2: Hold on.

0: Attaboy Victor 5541. Attaboy Victor 5541.
1: Okay. Headquarters to NOR 143. You will have a chest towing in approximately 20 minutes.
2: Rescue, copy.

0: 165 to 157.
1: What?
0: You still at the PD?
1: I just left the jail, so yeah.
0: 10-4, do you mind grabbing the jump pack from the garage and bringing it to my vehicle assist?

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1: Go ahead.
0: Is this confirming EMS is on their way over to the stairway?
1: Of course they are.
0: Down for it.

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1: Ten four,
0: can I get a cab request, please?
1: Go ahead.
0: I'm going to have someone meet a cab in the Lakeshore Elementary School parking lot. She's going over to a hotel in Chippewa.
1: Go ahead.
0: 6 headquarters. No preference cab. She's going to the Holiday Inn in Chippewa. I'm going to have a meet in the Lakeshore Elementary School parking lot, please.

0: Clear from 10-155, copy of disturbance. Scottish in. Caller's advising there's a male there by the name of Anthony who's threatening people and wanting to fight.
1: 10-4.
0: 156, can you use it?
2: I'm going to have to divert to that. I'm 56 minutes.

0: officer at the cab request. They're advising $65, that 10-2.
1: Pack off, it's on the way. You think $22 is $155?
2: 10-4.

0: officer at the cab request. They're advising $65, is that 10-2?
1: Pack off, it's on the way. You can 22 also, 155.
2: 10-4.
3: How much is credit for stranger?
4: 10-4. As information, the caller is requesting to remain anonymous. The problem person is going to be in room 110, 110.
2: 10-4.
0: Limo cab is cash only.

0: extent for her. She doesn't have cash with her. She can get it, though, if they are willing to take her to a place to get some.
1: They said they're willing to stop at, an ATM if that's necessary.
0: 10-4, that'll be 10-2. I'll have her go over to the Lakeshore Elementary School parking lot and meet them there.

0: 7155 headquarters.
1: 7155.
0: The caller state whether or not they're inside 110.
1: The caller is no longer on scene. They refused to leave their name, did not want to speak with law enforcement, just wanted to report that Anthony is on parole and acting this way. They advised that when they left, he was in room 110, but that was a few moments ago.
0: Simpler. Are you able to check TLO or in-house for the number, just see who's associated with it?
1: Simpler.
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0: We have no in-house with the phone number, and there's nothing on TLO. It is on the call, though, if you want to try and give them a 21.

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1: As info, most of the grounds are all cleared out. If we would meet back at the command trailer at 11:30, again, Earl's all units, the grounds are clearing out, and there's seemingly no longer a need for us. If everybody could meet back here at 11:30 at the command post.

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0: Headquarters to Sam 119. The address only 142 is in route 2 is on the 12-5. Can you assist, please?
1: Sam 119, headquarters. I apologize. Can you kind of...
0: Can you assist line 142?

0: Gordon, unit 26, can I have your turn?
1: Good.
0: Revolt, valid ID card, felony offender, print 941, 940, 961, is on federal paper. No one, no pages.
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1: Thanks, Laura. I've checked on them. They're getting him home. He's sent to.
2: Nora 172 headquarters, I sent across the call. I'll be up telecurve.

0: will be Hastings and turning on up Fairfax Street. Boy Adam Henry 2869. Boy Adam Henry 2869.
1: Over.
0: I'm turning on the Hamilton Avenue from Fairfax Street now.

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1: One.
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1: 10-4. As information, she did call 911 several times requesting a ride to, I believe, Menominee, and then eventually requested an ambulance to transport her there.
0: 10-4, thanks.
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0: Thank you. Oh, you need 22.
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0: 43, I'm putting me on a wheel with, dog at large.

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0: Garcia Camping World, I have the alarm company on the line looking for disposition. 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
0: 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I'll be out on. I'll be sent to.

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0: Stay 157 at Grace, can you copy a Wisconsin 28?
1: Go on.
0: Adam Ashley George, 1731. Adam Ashley George, 1731. Can you run the RO and advise if the 99 is valid?

0: you know, the anchor is probably trying to stop with that vehicle.
1: Southbound on North Dewey towards Grand, 1028 that I provided earlier.
2: Lambda, John Accord, the answer 23.

0: 559, go ahead.
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2: I'm going to do it first, please.

0: Antes de salir, pues otra que sea como le dije.
1: Level 55.
0: Oh, 51, 51. I gotta must give that one to him.
2: Can I?
0: Kill the thing that's playing my squad. He's in the front door here. I'm just waiting for you.
2: Yeah. Channel 165 headquarters, time 23. 165 to 155. I believe headquarters is calling for me. 10-4, copy.

7 Concert, copy of Wisconsin 27. It'll be for Ethan Sanford, best last name, best common spelling. First name Ethan, common spelling, middle initial Sam. And it'll be for white male, 1 and 17 of 2001.

0: was on our 6 months.
1: Hey, go ahead.
0: And
1: it's out,
0: but
1: I don't want
0: paper to open.
2: Cost me 10-4.
1: 10-4. No.
0: Ethan is valid class B, and now the paper to open.
1: 10-4, thank you. Can you run more? One more, 27.
0: Go ahead.
1: It'll be for Riley Marie Best, last name Best, common spelling. First name Riley, Robert, Ida Lincoln, Edward Young. No initial Mary, and it'll be for a white female, 9/21 of 2002.

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0: Zephyr.
2: 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What? You mind just coming to my charge up?

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2: We're in 153 at course. Can I get the case number, please?
1: 10-4. 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

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Courtney Blanford, Courtney with the K. Last, you're going to be Boy, thinking out of power 2.

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2: Norman 59.
1: Hobart, William. Wisconsin 28. William Lincoln 6545. William Lincoln 6545. Vehicle full stop.
2: 10-4.
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0: 10-4.
2: You want to hold a mayor? Start that way, too.
1: 4, hold on, emerging traffic.
3: Boy, David, Tom, 7613. Boy, David, Tom, 7613. If you're on the RO, advise please with your investigation hours.
4: Yeah,

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0: 65, is there a dispatcher on PD2?
1: Go ahead for
0: PD2. 165 headquarters, myself and 157 have one detained.
1: Copy, one detained.
2: Seventy-one twenty-three.

0: 43. 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
1: Yeah, but. Five County, we turn on the London Road.
0: Okay, thank you.

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1: Over.
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0: 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You can send me the follow-up. Can you check her for open cases, please?
1: 10-4, do you want a second?
0: 10-4.
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0: Network.

0: 156 to 142. If you were going for lunch, I can do it.
1: Negative. I'm giving up on that tonight.
2: Headquarters to 161. Negative open cases for Randy.
3: Yeah. She, did they report if she's been yelling or anything this early?
2: Negative. The only information is that she's, again, refusing to leave.
3: Tell her.

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0: This is a Brian Leonard Falter, 71367, Owasa, paper, depict, appellant, prior 94961 revoked.

0: William 156 Edward.
1: William 156.
0: Are you able to give the caller a call and let them know that I'm here and fill it in?
1: Pepper, stand by.

0: 519, calling copy, I'll check.
1: 519.
0: It's hostile, I'll take a second. 933.
1: 71, of course. Oh, 171.
2: You can put me back out with 159 on this traffic stop.
1: Never. Wait, 156, can you send in the last name for me?
0: Bingham? Boy, I don't know that, George.

0: 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So on, spelled on paper, validity, David.
1: 10-4, I'm 10-2, you can mark my 10-8.
0: 10-4.
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2: Standby.

This 28 does have history in-house with a Lewis Quarter. He does have two non-extraditable 99s on paper, convicted felon prior 940, Val D. Davis.

0: Right.
1: Anthony Michael Lemos, last. Lincoln Edwards. Ocean Sam, first. Anthony, Adam Nora, Tom. Henry Ocean Nora Young. Middle name is Michael. Date of birth 01/30/1999. 01/30/1999. 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
1: That way? 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
0: 10-4 has information. 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
3: 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He got two gentlemen in the door with a pickle. One of them's holding a stick, and he smacked her squad car with it.
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2: The black tank top on the backpack, yes, and he's holding a stick, and 156 is in contact with him.
0: Six, eight, four, anyone else?

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She said that they broke into one of their vehicles, and then they broke into a vehicle across the road at 3611 Sherwin Road. You're unsure where the subject went?

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1: Hello,
0: Ezra 156. Right, Kyle Stephen Elwood, 717 of 95. He is no longer on paper prior 949-61. Driving status is revoked, has an IID requirement as well as a 0.02 restriction.

0: What?
1: 203 Country Club Lane. I got a Jeep Bronco here with the driver's side door open and a door to the garage that's currently open right now.
0: Okay.
2: 5 6 10 7 11.

0: Wisconsin, Adam Zebra Mary, 8945, Adam Zebra Mary, 8945.
1: Okay.
0: 411 Bronson.

Sir Valid, no wants. Expires 10/31/26. No wants. RO is an Arthur Erksnick out of Shorewood, Wisconsin. No in-house history. Does come back to a black Ford Bronco.

0: Negative. Kyle's on the phone.
1: 74.
0: 156. He also has negative open cases.
1: 74.
2: Pat 137, Heckler's on time.

0: versus the 155?
1: 157, where are you calling?
0: Negative. I'll call from 155. Please unmute your frequency. Thank you.

We just received a TTY from Cadet advising checking near the lane, which you have. Did advise that there was a brown leather purse, which was also taken from an adjacent vehicle, may possibly be in it.

0: 55 Vanilla. I just got off the phone with the RO and Officer Hewitt from Cadot. Do you have questions?
1: Just curious if they have any more information from us, but if you got that taken care of, we're good then. I appreciate it.
0: Negative. No suspect information at this time.

0: 408, I was able to locate a 21 for that registered owner at that address. If you weren't over the air, just a minute.
1: No, it's fine. Seven official, do you mind walking over, or pulling, can you just walk over to me? I'm over by the buzzing speaker.
2: Six Vito, can you go again?
1: 22.

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0: Last name O'Malley, Ocean Mary, Adam Lincoln, Lincoln Edward Young, first name Michael, common spelling, middle initial T, Tom, date of birth 05-15-1991, 05-15-1991, male.
1: Sanford, did you want to be out checking somewhere?
0: 10-4, you can put us outside of the Grand Illusion.

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0: I checked the area of the broadcast. I didn't locate anything. It may be related to the case that Altoona's on, just 43 and 6. They're both related to Broncos.
1: So far, we're aware. We already told 155.

0: 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Michael Thomas O'Malley, Shank Bell through Minnesota, par 940 to launch paper. No open cases.
1: Going for it.

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1: Is there any potential for like a DNA swab or fingerprint from the Bronco?
0: I mean, he was definitely driving the Bronco. There's also a Hummer just down the road, kind of to the left of the residence that he grabbed. We're watching it pretty clear. He's trying a bunch of different vehicles.
1: Let's see if we can preserve one of those and we can try to do fingerprints.
0: 10-4. My prints are going to be on the Bronco, but the Hummer I haven't touched and I'm not sure if anyone did.
1: 10-4.

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0: Sounds good, thank you.

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1: Sam 129 Rose Company.
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1: Hey, look. The NITJANS.

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1: Headquarters, the line 167. I'm not finding that name at all. Can you go with the phone?
2: Okay, we'll try and grab a phone for me.

Blair Monk 51 headquarters. Last name will be Adam Lincoln Boy Edward Charles King. Date of birth is January 2nd, 1995. Spelling of the first is Paul Robert Edward Sam Henry Ida David.

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1: 156
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1: Is anyone running Tyler on Riles?
0: For he's no longer on paper, phone offender, prior 949, he's doing a license issue for both IID requirement as well as a point of restriction.

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1: Not for it.
2: Ten 40 to 33.
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0: February 2151.
1: Okay.
0: Do you have the ID for Albeck? I'm not getting that name to return. There's an ID number, I can run that.
2: Before,

0: Roy, on 42 head first. Did you ever get the solid return?
1: Negative, we need the full 27.
0: 10-4, okay, I'm ready.
1: Good.
0: Last is going to be Mary, ahead of Tom, John, Adam, Nora, Sam. First of Tom, Adam, Sam, Henry, Adam, Lincoln, Adam, middle initial M, 5-11 of 90, 5-11 of 90.
1: Perfect.

0: On that course, copy of 29 for the Rashad. 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
1: 10-4. 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

0: Did you need any more?
1: 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I'm not getting a return out of Arkansas for that.
0: Never.

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0: Headquarters, if there was a unit calling, nothing really came through.
1: 153-161. Got it. Do you need anything from the two Isaiahs over here?
2: 7-2, Sean, I just need to ask him a couple more questions.
1: They're just going to check out the EMS.

0: I am on 51 Headquarters. 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Boy, Edward, Charles, King.
1: 10.

0: Sakari 131.
1: Sakari, you're good.
0: Prashad is showing a non-extraditable 99 out of Arkansas. Does have an alert on the 99 for violent tendencies. He is valid D. David out of Wisconsin, and also, I believe, valid out of Arkansas.
1: Yeah, well,

0: Great question. You started on unknown problem for now. There's someone laying on the ground. They're not responding to us.
1: 10-4, do you want on 33 for now?
0: Stand by.

0: 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The female is conscious of breathing out of the vehicle. Caller is advising she seems intoxicated.
1: Headquarters.
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0: She is 10-2 on the TC lab deck and we will be turning.
1: Okay.
0: So, 56, 23.

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1: Go ahead.
0: Last name, Adam Nora, Adam Young, Adam. First name, Sam, Adam, Robert, Adam, Henry. Middle, R. Robert. Date of birth, 03-08-1981, 03-08-1981, female.
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0: 153 and 151. 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
0: Yeah, if there's one available.
2: Thor 143.
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0: Sam 155.
1: Can you tell EMS I apologize and have them come back? We're going to transport her to mail via ambulance.
2: No, 171 headquarters. Can you go over the air with case number?
0: 171, your case number is 12978-12978.

0: 171 headquarters, can you go over the air with case number?
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0: 10-4, I'll request mutual aid from campus. Thank you.
1: Number 155, I think we'll just send me the burglar around my camp. 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

0: Pump Center, Chief 611. Copy, assist.
1: Thanks,
0: Lake. I'm sorry. Thanks a lot. I'll be 42. How are you doing? So, you just checked the area. It has been about 48 minutes since they called, so I don't know if there's still a little area.
1: 10-4, I'll be that 60.
2: No, but thank you. 153 to 157. Go ahead. Can you complete her arrest card and save it? Just jail staff and get started with the book in here.
3: 10-4, can you just tell me the amount for the bond?

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1: Unit 29.
0: You can attach me to this case. I will be en route to Mayo to deliver property.
2: Ten. 53 should be stayed ready to go.
1: Unit 29, just confirming the 5 o'clock club case.
0: Negative, sorry, this is going to be the LPAT case.

0: and 142 headquarters, all units tank.
1: Of course.
0: I have 142 headquarters. I'll be out report ready again.
1: Of course.

0: Unit 29 to headquarters. Can you go with the case number for the El Patio case?
1: The car case number is 12975-1297-5.
0: 12975. 10-4, thank you. All right, 1-2-9 headquarters. 10-8.

0: This is Lake Town Center. I drove a stretch of 37-7 located on the O's toll service with the complainant.
1: 10-4, you don't need to contact the complainant. Thank you so much for listening.

0: 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Is 606 still 41 as opposed to?
1: 611 should be 42.
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0: 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Excuse me. 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
1: Ten working by.

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0: 26, Susan Edward, Ascension Brink, 06818. 06818.
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0: Menominee in North Michigan, Wisconsin, 28th, Boy David Boy, 2021. Boy David Boy, 2021.
1: Good one.
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0: 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Can I copy your return?
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0: Running a Mark Richard Engel, 517 of 79. He is Milan's on paper felon offender, prior 961-940, LAD David.

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0: Headquarters in San 155, copy a follow-up. Zigra is currently getting dressed. She's trying to leave mail.
1: I'm about to take a second.
0: 21-61.
1: 10-4. What's your description?
0: Must be wearing red and black shorts.
1: Or still in the air.
0: He hasn't left the ER yet, no. I'm just getting dressed and with the intention to leave.
1: 10-4. 100.
0: 10-4.
1: 175 to 161. The heavy set email is with last name from 115. Ten four initiate charges. 10-4. Correction from 15, not 115. Five 36, County 541. Area 3, still 1800.
2: 10-4.
1: Do you not room? She was in trouble. Room 15 in the ER.

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0: Spoke with mail staff. Once you want to contact me, thank you.
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0: Abigail Sockmuth, last name, Sam Ocean, Charlie King, Nora Edward Sam Sam.
1: Super.
2: Reports of a possible diabetic issue made statements that he was choking on his own blood and that he was having difficulty breathing. And he later regained consciousness. I think I can hear him speaking in the background. I attempted to do multiple attempts of the breathing diagnostic. Caller is struggling with the instructions. Still working on trying to get a proper breathing diagnostic. Still have the front door unlocked.
3: Bad for it.

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0: Okay. Go ahead.
2: Abigail is no longer on paper, so on the thunder, power 940, 941, 961, the license issue status suspended.
0: 10-4, thank you.
2: As information, her DL address is matching the 623 Barstow.
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3: 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On paper, felony offender, SORP status, prior 961-940.
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0: 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Standby.
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1: Eckert, William 107, be advised, there is some people around her, not sure if she belongs with them or not.
0: 10-4.
1: She's going to be the one that's wearing all black with the hoodie up over her head next to the rec cooler.
0: 10-4.

0: William Mama 7 headquarters, is she moved by the tennis courts?
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0: 10-4, thank you.
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0: Eckler, Sam on 30. 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
1: Sam on 30.
0: You referenced Park Towers apartment. Caller's asking that her brother be checked on it. She hasn't heard from him. It's not like he did have an e-bike accident recently.
1: Ten four.
0: Sam on 58 assist.
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1: Go ahead with it.
0: Christopher Bong.
1: And work.
0: Can you copy another name out?
1: Go ahead with it.
0: Anna Boshin.
1: And work.

0: headquarters, William 174. Do you have the part of Anna's last name that's spelling?
1: Ocean Sam, Charles Henry, Edward Nora.

0: headquarters, William 147. Correction, William 174, your information.
1: What?
0: Bong has a 99 out of Indiana. Not valid here, surrounding states only. Showing a protection order. He's also on paper. Showing felony offender. Lengthy 961 history as well as 941, 940. Breaks for Anna's information.
1: Good.
0: Anna is showing a 99 out of Minnesota. Also not valid here. On paper. Showing a felony offender with prior 961.
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Micah Allen Stevenson, class of Edward Victor, Edward Morris Samuel, first of Perry, Carl Patterson, male white, David, 6, 21, 93, 06, 21, 1993.

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0: 20 minutes having been returned.
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0: Should have a plate that is expired of William Adam 3200. Again, William Adam 3200 to a Joseph Poschultz out of Wittenberg on a 1994 Ram 1500 pickup.
1: Go ahead, 4.

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0: William 174, can you 1090 your traffic, please? Okay.
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0: 10-4, what would you like me to change this to?
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0: 10-4, just confirming you do want a number on it.

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0: Going.
1: The Vinrich Black Volkswagen Justice Brew was coming up 2744 Sam Edward that valid until 531 at 27 to a Drake Madison out of Elroy.
0: Ten four.

0: 612, Counselor. 612. I'll be 10-8 and just confirming that you assigned a separate case number to me as an assist boss.
1: 10-4.
0: 10-4, thank you.

0: County 532, your return. There's a Bolo in house for 1096 for him. He's coming back valid, showing no wants, no paper, showing prior 961 as well as 940.
1: 10-4.
0: There was our unit calling on PD's main, go again. I was Tony Niemeth and getting another channel.

0: Hi, first, 158. Can you grab the suicide blood check person?
1: 10-4, I'll start calling service.
0: 10-4, I did check both hospitals, not at either.
1: 10-4, thank you.

Anthony County Campus Unit is a non-traffic complaint westbound on North Crossing from Jeffers, described as a black Buick Encore traveling at a high rate of speed, weaving back and forth in between cars. As unknown 28, Enon Mecum, case clear at 945.

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0: She's suspended. She has several 99s out of Michigan that are non-extraditable. She's on paper. Fire 940, 961.

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0: Heard at Highway 93 in Gulf Road, they're going to try to pull into Hardee's.
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1: Go ahead.
0: It'll be teleservice. I'll send it over.
1: Good luck.

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1: Go ahead.
0: It'll be on 12 west of AF, just in the Lincoln Township. The sport bike motorcycle with two riders, no 28.
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3: 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Pike Burst 158. Can you copy the other follow-up teleservice?
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0: Sam 158 headquarters. I'm unable to reach the caller. I'll be 10-8.
1: 10-4. Headquarters, Sam 130. 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
2: Go for it.
1: Advise if you go to the address, then we will get you a second.
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0: Tyler McKinley, caller believes an intoxicated male. 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
0: County's requesting mutual aid for a check person call at Tower and McKinley, reference the possibly intoxicated male throwing beer cans at people.

0: No, or 154, of course. I'll be out with the subject.
1: 10-4.
0: Probably a possible name and all.
1: Go ahead with it.
0: Matthew Lynn.
1: Headquarters NOR 154 information. There's a Volo for no one to carry, possible 1096. I am also showing a Volo interview for you from him. Still running the full.
0: Okay.

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0: Tony and Matthew Michael lens, 1/27/96, playback expired, no wants, no paper, felony offender with a lengthy 961 history, as well as 940.
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1: Go ahead.
0: Did the complainant report us any vehicle was damaged from the cans being thrown around?
1: They did not. They just advised that he was throwing beer cans at oncoming traffic.
0: Step one. House County is going to be wanting to make contact with this individual.
1: I'm assuming so, as the call was him being intoxicated and wanted a welfare check.
0: 10-4, he appears spent too. He's not wanting to talk to me, so.
1: So are you going to take primary on this and county can disregard?
0: Well, if they don't want contact with them, I can take primary.
2: 10-8-5-44. This is a city unit in contact with him. He's refusing to speak with the city unit. He's advising he appears 10-2. Did you want to make contact or let them take primary?
3: If there's evidence of littering, we'll make contact.
1: Headquarters, Neuron 54.
0: Go ahead.
1: Were you able to see any evidence of littering in regards to the situation? If so, county is wanting to make contact with him.
0: Don't worry. I only see him holding a empty twisted tea can.
1: Headquarters, Neuron 34, did you see anything along your travels that appeared to be that he was throwing beer cans?
4: Negative.
1: 10-4.
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4: 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We're 23 mails.
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Received a call regarding a wrecked truck heading westbound on 27 towards Dublin with two dogs on top of the vehicle while the vehicle was driving. Comm center cleared 1122.

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0: 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Can you come to 10:30? 7.
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0: 3200 block of Locust Lane. 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Was struck overnight.

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1: Good.
0: I'll send it over. You want to make contact teleservice. Caller went over there to pick up items today and then noticed that there's a lot of other items missing. Believe the X is the suspect.

Can you recontact destination towing and then dispatch them to that vehicle? And then I will be detained.

0: Headquarters are on 34. 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
1: Good.
0: Last seen in the area of Star and Seymour. Caller advised what appeared to be two teenagers carrying a 32. They weren't pointing it at anybody, just carrying it around. They were in this general area. I thought they should be checked on. Sam 130, can you assist?
1: Of course. Nora 154, of course. I'm Penny, and I can start towards the check person, being me in 22.
0: 10-4. Sam 130, could you copy?
1: 10-4, 10-8.

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2: 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Just as information, I did look at the cameras on Hastings and Seymour. Hastings and Birch and the Birch and Star, and we're unable to see anything.
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0: 34-154, west known direction, was southbound from the call, disappearing around like Star in Omaha, just running down the sidewalk apparently.
1: 10-4.

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0: Making contact with the individual at Maxson and Bellinger. Is this a Wallace that was found?

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1: Good.
0: Let me reference the Riverview boat landing. 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
1: Good.
0: Flagged to the area of 2818 Westwood Lane. It was a 911 only phone. Unable to call back. Sounded like approximately a 3-year-old on the line.
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0: Headquarters Norwalk 76, have you a disturbance? Correction, Norwalk 67.
1: Good.
0: Yeah, one better way, it's going to be Lamondo, Triano, and Chrissy Robinson are arguing.
1: Yep.
0: Norwalk 34, can you assist?

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0: I believe Christy Robinson has a DOC-99, if you can just confirm that.
1: Working on that now.

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1: Headquarters to Norland 60, correction, Norland 67, your return.
2: Good.
1: LaMondo is coming back, expired, showing no wants. He is on paper. He's a felony offender with a prior 961 as well as 940 for him. There is a VOLO for knowing to carry in-house for him. Break for Robinson's information.
0: Good.
1: I am showing that there is a valid Monroe County 99. Would be valid here as it's full extradition. Showing a bond amount of $500 if she would be able to post. She's revoked on paper, showing felony offender with prior 961.
2: No.

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Someone struck a speed limit sign and damaged collision.

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0: Neither party's on scene. I'll be checking area.
1: 10, where they were last seen to be walking towards the effort.
0: 10 4, from witnesses, sounds like a male went towards this bridge. 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

0: Pan 130, can you grab you a check person?
1: Go ahead.
0: We have a festival on Mall Drive. We have a customer that seems very confused. Has locked her keys in her car. They're working on calling her a lockout service. They just don't feel like she's fit to drive due to her kid's level of confusion.
1: Has what?

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0: I sent across a follow-up. 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

That's the city units. We have a child wearing a white helmet driving around on a dirt bike, collars stating the child's not supposed to be riding. Just was near 1310 Main Street by the Spirit Lutheran Church, westbound on Main Street. Child's approximately 14 and 15 years old. Confident clear 1404.

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0: 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Engine 9, 6, 10, Medic 9 Squad 2, Battalion 1, Chief 2, Fireman.
1: William, number 7, coming in now.
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Pulled the tower camera up. It's active fire at this point in time. Heavy smoke from the tower camera that I'm sure you can see.

0: 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Did they say everybody's out?
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0: 7.

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0: 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This is 43. There's also a massive propane tank about 20 yards from the garage here.
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0: Can you do me a favor and see if their service provider is XL and or Eau Claire Electric?
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2: Temple.

0: William 107 headquarters. Can you go again with that information you're looking for?
1: Temple, I'm just wondering what their electrical company is. If it's what I called XL, they advised it wasn't them. If you could just double check with them to see if it's Eau Claire Energy.
0: Temple.

Francis City units, we have a female suspect in a 2022 Blush Chevy Equinox that was last seen eastbound Mohalt near Jody Drive, was actively harassing a caller and now left. You can make your own case.

0: Headquarters are on 67K, that radius as well.
1: Now for all the hotel observations now at the transfer center.
0: 10-4, they were saying they're possibly in the area. I did forward you guys the booking photo as well.
1: 10-4.
0: NOR 154, could you also help in checking the area?

0: 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Can you copy the harassment?
1: Good.
0: 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It'll be a reference mobile and Jody Drive in the broadcast from earlier.

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1: Headquarters Volume 176. Can you copy the information, please? It'll be teleservice reference of Apple 1050 where they didn't exchange information. If you're able to give them a 21.
0: Of course.

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1: Go ahead.
0: Cherrywood and Hamilton with Adam George Charlie 4357. Adam George Charlie 4357.
1: 10-4.
0: Sam 153 Echoes, copy updated location.
1: Go ahead.
0: We'll be pulling into 3203 Charlie Wood Lane.
1: Cherrywood or Charlie Wood?
0: Cherrywood.

0: For Skyline 58, copy a disturbance. 5671 Diebold Drive with a lot of yelling in the background that my partner could hear, and the caller's name was Adam that lives there and wanted people to leave. Unable to get them back on the line.
1: 10-4.
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0: It's going to be apartment number 5. 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He advised that it was just verbal only at this point in time. Nothing physical, and it sounds like they have left.
1: 10-4, do you still want officers to respond?
0: You could probably just give him a 21, would be sufficient.
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1: 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I'm unable to reach the caller. I'll be routing the address. I can advise.
0: 10-4. Three bottles worth of medication intentionally. She is currently with two adults on site. She'll be in trailer number 7.
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0: This is Prairie 53, Wisconsin Truck, 39410 Robert Adam. Repeating, 39410 Robert Adam.
1: Got it.
2: In the parking lot of General Coin Gun with Adam Williams, Sam 5541. Adam Williams, Sam 5541.
1: Yep.
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0: on 164, of course. I'll be not the address in the notes. I can advise.
1: Turn 4.
2: SAM 158 headquarters, negative contact, I'll be 10-8.
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1: 10-4. 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
0: Temple, I'll be out. Call service.
2: Temple. Temple, Sam. Sam 158, can you copy the traffic hazard?
0: Sam 163, inquiries, you can send out to me.
2: Sam 163, 10-4, Sam 158, you can disregard.
0: 10-4, 10-8.
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2: 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Also, are you aware of all of his bolos for 1096 and somewhat combative?
0: 10-4.
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1: 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I'm William, 1247. Adam, William, 1247.
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1: Vehicle looks like it broke down. It's unoccupied. It's well off the roadway. If you get any calls on it, I left a message for the auto to find out what the plan is, and I had it on my free knock. I'll be turning it over to you.
0: Stand for.

Attention emergency care, medic 5, EMS, you should respond for a sick person in Pleasant Valley at S14000 County Road F as in Frank. SM1400 County Road F as in Frank, cross the Ridge Valley Road and County Highway. Double W. EMS, you should respond for a sick person in Pleasant Valley at S14000 County Road F as in Frank. EMS, you should respond for a sick person in Pleasant Valley at S14000 County Road F as in Frank, cross the Ridge Valley Road and County Highway. Double W. EMS, you should respond for a sick person in Pleasant Valley at S14000 County Road F as in Frank, cross the Ridge Valley Road and County Highway. Double W. EMS, you should respond for a sick person in Pleasant Valley at S14000 County Road F as in Frank, cross the Ridge Valley Road and County Highway.

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1: 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He is conscious, did say to the alarm company he was dizzy, felt like he was going to pass out. Take the front doors unlocked.

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0: Headquarters, William 176, can you copy the parking other? It's going to be 600 Hudson Street. They're arriving at the vehicle is blocking the driveway and they'd be unable to get out.
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1: Go ahead.
0: 2023 London Road near the French Cross. There's a male and a female that are yelling in the parking lot.
1: 10-4.
0: Spam on 30 assist.
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0: Headquarters, Spam 158 information.
1: Go ahead.
0: Female is trying to walk away and the male keeps stopping her. 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Female's wearing a brown tank top and pants with her hair up in a bun and sunglasses.
1: 10-4.

0: 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Sounds like CPR is in progress.
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1: Last unit calling, go ahead.
0: 7:30. Who's the caller on this, on London Road?
1: It was a passerby. They were last seen walking towards Mall Drive.
2: Tuna Fire Rescue and Battalion Chief Medic 6, 1050 PI at Spooner, Berkshire. Spooner, Berkshire for 1050 PI, Altoona Rescue Fire Battalion Chief Medic 6, Altoona Fire.

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0: So then we have the Best Western South 3614 Gateway Drive. There's a male inside of the hotel that's causing some issues with staff. He's asking them to harm him.
1: Yeah.

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1: Headquarters to briefing 10-0.
0: 10-4, thank you. Headquarters, NOR 176, correction, NOR 167, information. He's currently walking eastbound towards Goodwill. I believe he's going to be behind the building where I'm not going to be able to see him shortly. It's going to be a male, black, wearing a red shirt, backpack with black shorts.
2: 10-4, do they want to trespass or just move along?

0: 10:40, do you want him trespassed?
1: Yep.
0: As information, I've lost visual of him. It looks like he's currently walking towards the grand stay.
1: Okay.

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0: Sam 133 headquarters. 1041 Quad 43. Still getting logged in, but I'm en route to the Grand State.
1: Sam 4.

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1: 10-4.
2: 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Did you copy?

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1: 10-4. Same 165, can you copy the follow-up?
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1: It'll be teleservice. He's called a couple of times today.

0: 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I have Nicholas Brenner on the line for you.
1: You can send him out.
0: Send for it.

0: Headquarters, line 152. Can you copy a suicide threat? You reference 2320 Dublin Lane, 2320 Dublin, across with William and Frank. It's going to be for John Powell. He's making odd statements. There are several polos in house as well. 2332 is the stated suicide by cop as well as a veteran with 1096 issues. So, 2176, can you assist? Go ahead.
1: Has he made any suicide by cop statements today?
0: Let me look at the prepared. Give me one second.

0: Looking at the transcript, doesn't appear at this point that he's made any statements regarding suicide by cop.
1: Just confirming he hasn't made any statements about being armed.
0: At this point, no.
1: Okay, thank you.

0: Ag Forest 11152. Did you see the last comment? Yep. William 152.
1: It was still on the line to get my mouth.
0: And 4, it does sound like he is currently armed with a 32.
1: And I'll talk to him.
0: 10-4, we'll get them to transfer him out to you.

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1: 4.
2: Have a security staff supervisor meet us in front of the baseball stage, baseball main stage.
1: 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Can you advise on the problem?
2: UASU passing ID, unknown if we want to send booted or not. We're out here with the bartender.
1: 4, thank you. I'll send security.
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1: 22? 10-4.
2: Hi, it's an en route.
3: 10-4, thank you.
2: 9 to headquarters. We'll just try the 27. I'll just go by name.
1: Go ahead.
2: Calling of Lav, Henry, Adam, Union, George, Edward, Nora. First name Charlie, Charles, Henry, Adam, Robert, Lincoln, Ida, Edward. Middle name Thomas, Tom, Henry, Ocean, Mary, Adam, Sam. Date of birth 9/19/2004. You're a white male.
1: Headquarters, William 132.
4: Good.
1: Can you advise if you want us to send EMS to John's location?
4: I'm working on trying to get him on the phone. Not successful at this point. Stand by on that.
1: 10-4. Does sound like we still have an open line with him and he's just not responding to us?

0: 26 echoes. You can stay GMS on that. 10-4.
1: Okay, hey,
0: 165 echoes, station out there.
1: Go ahead.
0: Wake conscious, detox.
2: Unit 159. Charlie Thomas Hagen, 9/19 of 2004 to Minnesota. I'm not getting to come back on file.
3: Four headquarters, I'm out. Quick trip.
1: 10-4.
4: Birthday, same name. Okay.
2: 10-4. Different, like 9/19 of 2005, 2006. Is that what you're asking?
4: 10-4. Younger in years.

0: 29 headquarters. Run the same info, just 2007.
1: Good. Sounds like the first subject's gonna be Tammy. I don't know, last name of the front.
2: 10-4, I'm checking.

0: Headquarters, William 152. This is information his brother just called.
1: Unit 29 engaged 10-2.
2: 10-4.
1: 10-4, do you need any numbers on this?

0: Anchors, volume 152. Just looking back through the transcript from Prepared, he did say that he was at home. I have to fill out the exigent form, so it could be a little bit before we get a ping back.
1: 10-4, he's not answering my phone calls. I just want to make sure he is actually there.
0: 10-4, we still have the open line with him. He just walked away from the phone.

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1: 135, go ahead.
0: 65, she's coming back revoked. Don't want, she's on paper. She's a felony offender with a lengthy 951 history, 940.
1: Town 4.

0: Center, 609 myself will be 1041, and we'll be 10 at 6 at the Sonatog Sports Complex.
1: Headquarters, if I'm not primary already, you can make me primary. EMS is going to be transporting 10 to Maryland all units tonight.
2: 10-4, you said this is Sam 165, correct?
1: 10-4, 165.

0: 35, County 1042.
1: Templar.
2: I will be at the library. There was a female talking about being stalked. This girl sounds like she's going to be coming here to the Oxford lot.
3: Templar, do we have vehicle information? What she's driving in?
2: 10-4, she'll be in a silver Ford Maverick if you're able to make contact with her.
3: Not for all of us.
2: 10-4, thank you.

0: Headquarters, Grand 133, can you copy the juvenile case?
1: What?
0: We have home furniture, two juveniles that were causing problems. It sounds like they were escorted out in trespass at one point. Sorry, they would like them escorted out and trespassed.
1: Yeah, well, I can advise them. Thank you.

0: NR 167 headquarters.
1: Go ahead.
0: Can you put me out on a follow up in the PD parking lot walk up complaint?
1: 10-4.

0: 9 to headquarters. Stamp a case number for an ordinance violation and just assign that to 159, and then you can close that out.
1: 10-4, do you want that guy's information attached to it from Minnesota?
0: That would be awesome, thank you.
1: 10-4.

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1: 10-4.

0: Headquarters Nora 153, can you copy the other truck person?
1: Good.
0: It's going to be in the strip mall by Festival on Birch. She's in the address of 2627 Birch Street. There's a male slumped over next to the door of what appears to be Egg Rolls Plus with a bike next to him. Caller's concerned.
1: Denver.
0: Sam 165, can you assist?

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0: 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The plaque is showing at Sherman Elementary. However, it has a 98-meter radius, so that would be his house.
1: William 152, headquarters, William 10-8.
0: 10-4.

0: はい。何をするスパイスです。テンポ。
1: No, 153 Echo, they're going to be there.
2: Temper.

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1: 10-2.
0: 10-4. Headquarters, San 163, are you 10-2?
2: 4 and I'm 10-8.
0: 10-4. 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

0: 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Prior 940. 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
1: 10-4. Headquarters, William 153. Can you copy a truck person? Correction, Nora 153. Can you copy a truck person?
2: Good.
1: It's going to be 551 Cochran Street. 551 Cochran Street. Deanne's calling. Saying she has been drinking. Doesn't really know what she wants for help. Just keep saying sorry to my partner.
2: Never again.

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1: EMS non-emergent for a minor cut in her leg. Again, non-emergent.
0: 10-4.

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0: Uncle, again, I was calling EMS.
1: No, 153, that quarter, I'm 23.
0: And what?
2: Kepler, after your turn. Go ahead. On the green S. Ten four. Can you run, Michael, please?

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1: Go ahead.
0: Craig and Henderson, Wisconsin 28, Adam Young, William, 5156, AYW, 5156.